Sunday to you. What's going on? Kelly West here. I hope you're having a fantastic weekend. Tame Impala on the way, Louis Capaldi, and let's talk about your heroes ever since you were a kid. It's on the way.

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1: I'm going under in this time, I fear there's no one to save me. 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

0: So when you're at work and sometimes your boss says something and you're like, oh my gosh, that one is an idiot, right? We all think that every now and again, although my two bosses, I don't know, I think they can do just about anything except for fly an airplane. My dad was the same way. But Scientific American did an article about a study they did at University of Granada, the social psychologist, and they found that bosses who feel insecure or unqualified to hold their position often choose to hire and surround themselves with less competent people, interesting enough. And on the other hand, bosses who feel qualified prefer to hire exceedingly competent people who can take on more responsibility. But still, the norm is to hire someone lesser than you so they can keep control, right? Interesting.
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8: Mid-Missouri weather. Here's your 98.9 The Mix forecast from Mid-Missouri's 48-hour weather center. A heat advisory begins at 1 p.m. tomorrow afternoon and remains in effect until 7 p.m. Tuesday night. Slight chance of thunderstorms tonight, otherwise partly cloudy skies. Lows level off around 73. Easterly winds around 5 miles per hour. That's your updated forecast. I'm meteorologist Jennifer Wojcicki. Currently, it's 84 degrees.

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You better listen to us a lot. Monday will be here before you know it. 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

0: back to Friends right there, and that's what summertime is for. It is summer, and I want it to last a little longer than the norm, although we still only have, like, what, a month or so? A month and a half?
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3: Here's your 98.9 The Mix forecast from Mid-Missouri's 48-hour weather center. A heat advisory begins at 1 p.m. tomorrow afternoon and remains in effect until 7 p.m. Tuesday night. Lows level off around 73 tonight under partly cloudy skies with a slight chance of thunderstorms. Winds out of the east around 5 miles per hour. That's your updated forecast. I'm meteorologist Jennifer Wojcicki. Currently 84.

Day to you, Kelly West, hanging out with you. Thanks for kicking it with me. Miles Smith on the way, and we're going to talk about taking a hooky day. All right, that's up in 6.

days, you need a plan. But other days, you just need the right music. 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

0: Wellness Made Easy is a study they did at University of Berkeley Wellness Center, okay? And they talk about, you know, when you're driving under the influence, obviously that's wrong. You know, it visually and mentally impairs you. Well, walking while under the influence is about the same thing. In fact, they talk about the pedestrians that were killed in traffic accidents in recent years were actually drinking, and more than a third were legally drunk. That's crazy.
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11: Here's your 98.9 The Mix forecast from Mid-Missouri's 48-hour weather center. A heat advisory begins at 1 p.m. tomorrow afternoon and remains in effect until 7 p.m. Tuesday night. Lows level off around 73 tonight under partly cloudy skies with a slight chance of thunderstorms. Winds out of the east around 5 miles per hour. That's your updated forecast. I'm meteorologist Jennifer Wojcicki. Right now, 81.

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0: what's going on for the rest of your summer? I mean, I know it's only like a month and a couple of weeks, really. You got a bucket list? We'll talk about it.
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1: Here's your 98.9 The Mix forecast for Mid-Missouri's 48-hour weather center. A heat advisory begins at 1 p.m. tomorrow afternoon and remains in effect until 7 p.m. Tuesday night. Lows dip down to about 73 tonight under partly cloudy skies, winds out of the southeast around 5 miles per hour. That's your updated forecast. I'm meteorologist Jennifer Wojcicki. Currently 81.

0: things I've got.
1: Benson Boone and Beautiful Things. What's up, Kelly Weston? Thank you so much for hanging out with me on this Sunday. Tame Impala on the way. Katy Perry and Forgotten Things. What have you forgotten? Oh, I do it all the time. You know what? We're going to talk about it up in 8.

listening to us this weekend, know that we understand your responsible adult button has been disabled. Let's be careful out there. 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

0: You know, when I was younger, I could remember everything, I feel like it. But I did have, you know, like selective memory. I mean, if my mom told me something, I'm like, oh my gosh, that's right. And I should have started making a list back in the day. Okay, now I make all kinds of lists because there's too much to remember, all right? But do you have the hardest time remembering? 61% of those that had a conversation with in Reader's Digest say the most difficult thing they have to remember are people's names. Terrible with names as well. If I don't say them three times out loud, I forget. What else can't we remember? Shopping lists, errands, where we parked. So nowadays, I take a quick photo of where I'm at to remember that I was in row 5 or row 4. You know what I mean?
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0: Did your parents or your brothers and sisters ever say, if you keep lying, your nose is going to grow long, or you're going to get hairy palms, or if you steal, you're going to get hairy palms? Well, despite what they said to scare us, we can't get hairy palms. In fact, the palm of our hands and the soles of our feet cannot tan or grow hair. Thank goodness.
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4: Here's your 98.9 The Mix forecast for Mid-Missouri's 48-hour weather center. A heat advisory begins at 1 p.m. tomorrow afternoon and remains in effect until 7 p.m. Tuesday night. Lows dip down to about 73 tonight under partly cloudy skies, winds out of the southeast around 5 miles per hour. That's your updated forecast. I'm meteorologist Jennifer Wojcicki. Currently 80.

0: 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I like the relax part.
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1: Here's your 98.9 The Mix forecast for Mid-Missouri's 48-hour weather center. A heat advisory begins at 1 p.m. tomorrow afternoon and remains in effect until 7 p.m. Tuesday night. Lows dip down to about 73 tonight under partly cloudy skies, winds out of the southeast around 5 miles per hour. That's your updated forecast. I'm meteorologist Jennifer Wojcicki. Currently 80.

24K Golden and Mood, and it is a fantastic night. So we're all in a good mood, right? I'm playing some amazing tunes like Alex Warren on the way and one of Taylor Swift's new tunes. Plus, let's talk about Monday, the World Cup, and even more expensive houses all up in eight.

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0: You know, the World Cup, do you know how much money the winners get or are about to get, right? 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
5: Here's your 98.9 The Mix forecast for Mid-Missouri's 48-hour weather center. A heat advisory begins at 1 p.m. tomorrow afternoon and remains in effect until 7 p.m. Tuesday night. Lows dip down to about 73 tonight under partly cloudy skies, winds out of the southeast around 5 miles per hour. That's your updated forecast. I'm meteorologist Jennifer Wojcicki. Right now, it's 79 degrees.

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0: 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Thank you, DJ.
1: Remember when your parents punished you by sending you to your room? 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

you're sad, the lyrics pick you up. And when it's payday, you go shopping. 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

0: So the other day was SpongeBob SquarePants Day. That's right. Nickelodeon declared July 14th, although SpongeBob SquarePants debuted July 17th, believe it or not, in 1999. So we should just have a week of SpongeBob SquarePants. What do you think?
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8: Here's your 98.9 The Mix forecast for Mid-Missouri's 48-hour weather center. A heat advisory begins at 1 p.m. tomorrow afternoon and remains in effect until 7 p.m. Tuesday night. Partly cloudy skies overnight with a low of 73. Southeasterly winds around 5 miles per hour. That's your updated forecast. I'm meteorologist Jennifer Wojcicki. Currently, it's 78 degrees.

music is cheaper than therapy. It makes you feel good and it's much easier to find. Yeah, we're right here when you need us. It's 98.9 The Mix. 1, 2, 3.

0: That's a boon right there. And sorry, I'm here for someone else. Summertime. It is summertime. We don't have much time left, though. How's your bucket list coming? Going to see a few more national parks next week. Looking forward to it. I hope you do. Have an excellent rest of your weekend. We'll see you.
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forecast for Mid-Missouri's 48-hour weather center. A heat advisory begins at 1 p.m. tomorrow afternoon and remains in effect until 7 p.m. Tuesday night. Partly cloudy skies overnight with a low of 73. Southeasterly winds around 5 miles per hour. That's your updated forecast. I'm meteorologist Jennifer Wojcicki. Currently, it's 78 degrees.

taking it down a notch because we're starting to make our competitors look bad. But nah, here's another hit. 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

0: One Republic's Need Your Love and The Odyssey is number one in theaters. And its star Matt Damon recently spoke with People magazine, and he said creating it required dealing a lot with nature.
1: There wasn't really an easy day on the movie. It felt more like an expedition than a movie. Whether we were out in the weather, whether we were cold, uncomfortable, getting rained on, it was the same for everybody. I think everybody felt lucky to be the ones to be able to tell the story at this scale. It was really an ambitious project.
0: I love this movie, and if you haven't seen it, I highly recommend it. 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

After I tell you what it would have cost, you may very well be glad you weren't at the FIFA World Cup final. Details after Sabrina Carpenter, Olivia Dean, and Goo Goo Dolls. Now with Iris, I'm Blake Powers.

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0: Espresso from Sabrina Carpenter. And if you wish you were at the FIFA World Cup Finals yesterday with Argentina and Spain, here's the kind of money you would have had to wish for in your pocket. $7,800 for the lowest priced ticket. Yeah, that's where, you know, the pigeons would probably be seeing better than you. Otherwise, if you wanted a top tier seat, you would have been looking at around $200,000. I'm Blake Powers. My 82-inch Samsung showed me all of it in a crystal clear picture without pigeons pooping.
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9: weather. 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A heat advisory begins at 1 p.m. tomorrow afternoon and remains in effect until 7 p.m. Tuesday night. Partly cloudy skies overnight with a low of 73. Southeasterly winds around 5 miles per hour. That's your updated forecast. I'm meteorologist Jennifer Wojcicki. Currently, it's 78 degrees.

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Even your doing nothing moments deserve a great soundtrack. 98.9 The Mix.

0: Said he swims at the door to my next artist, who is now at 12 weeks on the Billboard Hot 100 with her song Choosin' Texas. I'm Blake Powers. If you've ever visited Texas, you might very well want to choose it yourself.
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1: Here's your 98.9 The Mix forecast for Mid-Missouri's 48-hour weather center. A heat advisory begins at 1 p.m. tomorrow afternoon and remains in effect until 7 p.m. Tuesday night. Partly cloudy skies overnight with a low of 73. Southeasterly winds around 5 miles per hour. That's your updated forecast. I'm meteorologist Jennifer Wojcicki. Currently, it's 78 degrees.

0: Things that I've got.
1: One of the most successful actors in Hollywood is now almost unrecognizable. Blake Powers with more after Bruno Mars, Halsey, and Pink Pantherists.

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0: Bruno Mars with Risk It All, and around 4 million people have now seen Tom Cruise in the trailer for the upcoming movie Digger. And most don't recognize him because he's covered in prosthetics and grayed hair and a tone in his voice that easily ages him at least 10 years. I'm Blake Powers. Tom plays a senior oil magnate determined to save the planet from his self-made eco-disaster.
1: When all else fails, you hit it with the truth. You know, the hard truth. Just bang, bang, bang. Woo! Woo!
0: The movie is called Digger, and it'll be in theaters October 2nd.
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Good morning, Third Shifters. I'm Blake Powers. Thanks for being here. Kelly Clarkson coming up, Backstreet Boys, and Dua Lipa with Houdini. Let's try to make this day disappear.

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0: Kelly Clarkson, since you've been gone, I've missed you. It's a good thing to miss someone. It makes them feel important, even more so. Sometimes that little time apart, whether it's work-related or travel-related, can do wonders for a relationship. Tame Impala next.
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4: Here's your 98.9 The Mix forecast for Mid-Missouri's 48-hour weather center. A heat advisory begins at 1 p.m. tomorrow afternoon and remains in effect until 7 p.m. Tuesday night. Partly cloudy skies overnight with a low of 73. Southeasterly winds around 5 miles per hour. That's your updated forecast. I'm meteorologist Jennifer Wojcicki. Currently 76.

0: Hosey, you're too sweet. And I think Taylor Swift is going to do the sweet thing, spend more time with Travis, being that he's starting training for the football season and being that she does not need to work. She's next with I Knew It, I Knew You.
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He's a very successful man in Hollywood. He's a very quiet man when it comes to relationships. Slowly but surely, he's telling you a little more. I'm Blake Powers. I'm ready to share just that. After Sienna Spiro, Justin Bieber, and Niall Horan with Taste So Good.

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We play all your favorites whenever you need them. 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

0: Sienna Spiro's Die on This Hill and Christopher Nolan's The Odyssey is in theaters. Co-star and very private Tom Holland joined some of his castmates on The Wired and released a little more about his private life.
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Details after Somber. Also, Bruno Mars and One Republic's Apologize. I'm Blake Powers.

0: 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Here's an idea for you. 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
9: weather. 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A heat advisory begins at 1 p.m. this afternoon and continues until 7 p.m. tomorrow night. Partly cloudy skies overnight with lows around 73. Southeasterly winds around 5 miles per hour. That's your updated forecast. I'm meteorologist Jennifer Wojcicki. Currently, it's 76 degrees.

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All you have to do is switch it on and listen. We'll take care of the rest. 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

0: Rima and Selena Gomez would calm down, and my next artist doesn't have any time for that, because instead of working her way up into small to medium venues, suddenly, you know, she's in major shows where tickets are going for the minimum of $400 a pop. Olivia Dean, she's ready to play for you next.
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1: Here's your 98.9 The Mix forecast for Mid-Missouri's 48-hour weather center. A heat advisory begins at 1 p.m. this afternoon and remains in effect until 7 p.m. tomorrow night. Partly cloudy skies overnight with lows around 73. Winds out of the southeast around 5 miles per hour. That's your updated forecast. I'm meteorologist Jennifer Wojcicki. Right now, it's 76 degrees.

Mighty High, Blake Powers, we've been at you at the helm, doing my thing while you do your thing, whether you're in your jammies or on the job. Great music coming up for you. Ella Langley, also Shawn Mendes, and Olivia Rodrigo's Drop Dead. Please don't. We need to continue the friendship.

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0: Ella Langley is choosing Texas. I'm Blake Powers, and the public has chosen her for the Billboard Hot 100, 12 weeks at number one with that song. Now, keep this in mind. The Billboard Hot 100 is generally ruled by pop music. You get the picture? Yeah. It's interesting how the world of music and the people who like it are changing their tastes and open to different things, which is a good sign as far as I'm concerned. Noah Kahan with Stick Season, next.
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2: 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It appears by its own numbers, the U.S. government seems insolvent. It's reported that the Treasury shows about $6 trillion in assets and over $47 trillion in liabilities. 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

like you to know that we are just talented human beings. 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

0: Lady Gaga's Paparazzi. And have you noticed, I don't think we're seeing it as bad as it used to be. I think a lot of it's stemming from lawsuits, because more and more celebrities have been stepping up to protect their privacy, their personal space, and saying no. And here's my lawyer to prove it so. Yeah, Bruno Mars coming up. Also music from Shaboozy.
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3: 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It appears by its own numbers, the U.S. government seems insolvent. 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
6: Here's your 98.9 The Mix forecast for Mid-Missouri's 48-hour weather center. A heat advisory begins at 1 p.m. this afternoon and remains in effect until 7 p.m. tomorrow night. Partly cloudy skies overnight with lows around 73. Winds out of the southeast around 5 miles per hour. That's your updated forecast. I'm meteorologist Jennifer Wojcicki. Right now, it's 76 degrees.

between work, emails, and errands, we suggest you slip in some of your favorite songs. Even your doing nothing moments deserve a great soundtrack. 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

0: Shaboozy with the bar song. And my next artist, if you look at his Facebook page right now, it looks like he's in the kitchen with the largest ladle I've ever seen. It actually looks like a prop from a movie set. His name is Harry Styles. He'll do American Girls next.
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2: Here's your 98.9 The Mix forecast from Mid-Missouri's 48-hour weather center. A heat advisory begins at 1 p.m. this afternoon and continues until 7 p.m. tomorrow night. A mix of clouds and sun with fog and spots early today with a slight chance for storms. Highs around 94. Westerly winds around 5 miles per hour. That's your updated forecast. I'm meteorologist Jennifer Wojcicki. Right now, 76.

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1: 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Also, Miles Smith and Stella Lefty with Boston. I'm Blake Powers.

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0: 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I'm Blake Powers, and a friend of mine is a coffee snob. He has 3 espresso machines, and when I come to his house, he knows I won't drink any of it. I still haven't developed the taste of coffee. All of my friends are like, oh, we need to learn. 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
4: Here's your 98.9 The Mix forecast from Mid-Missouri's 48-hour weather center. A heat advisory begins at 1 p.m. this afternoon and continues until 7 p.m. tomorrow night. A mix of clouds and sun with fog and spots early today with a slight chance for storms. Highs around 94. Westerly winds around 5 miles per hour. That's your updated forecast. I'm meteorologist Jennifer Wojcicki. Right now, 75.

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0: Gracie Abrams, that's so true that it's Make Some Money Monday. 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

when you're sad, the lyrics pick you up. And when it's payday, you go shopping. Yeah, we understand. 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
2: Here's your 98.9 The Mix forecast from Mid-Missouri's 48-hour weather center. A heat advisory begins at 1 p.m. this afternoon and continues until 7 p.m. tomorrow night. A mix of clouds and sun with fog and spots early today with a slight chance for storms. Highs around 94. Westerly winds around 5 miles per hour. That's your updated forecast. I'm meteorologist Jennifer Wojcicki. Right now, 75.

0: things that I've got.
1: Beautiful Things and Benson Boone is on right there. And Bernie with you. What is up? Welcome in. It is a Monday. Ava Max in just a few minutes. Latest from Zara Larsson is on now. This is called Midnight Sun. It's on right now.

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You're our kind of listener. 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

0: just might. Bruno Mars is on right there on a Monday. And Bernie with you, thank you for stopping by. Comedian John Mulaney talks about working with Mick Jagger and how fun that was to work with a big rock star.
1: Everyone always wants to know if famous people are nice. Like Mick Jagger, he came in to host the show. My friends were all like, is he nice? No! I pitched him a joke and he went, not funny! I mean, people say that on the internet, but never to your face does a British billionaire in leather pants go, not funny! I spent 2 hours alone with Mick Jagger that week. We were writing song lyrics. It was for a fake song in a comedy sketch. And we came to one point, and he goes, all right, let's all go to the picnic. Let's all have a drink. Let's see what rhymes with drink. And I said, think? And Mick Jagger said, no! And then I said, sink? And Mick Jagger said, yeah. And I was like, is this how you write songs? Just one word at a time with verbal abuse? It's like, all right, can't get no happiness now. Satisfaction? Yeah. All right, next sentence.
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the band Camino in just a few minutes. Entire cruise on the way. What is up? My name is Bernie. Thank you for stopping by. It is a Monday. Tate McRae is on now. Here's Greedy.

got places to be. But don't forget to take us along. We'll bring all your favorite songs to help you enjoy the ride. This is 98.9 The Mix.

0: entire cruise right there. Dynamite is on. Bernie with you. Thank you for stopping by. Music from Ella Langley. In just a few minutes, her song Choose in Texas is on the way.
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2: 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Add it all up, and it looks like the U.S. owes more than $130 trillion it doesn't have. 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
7: Here's your 98.9 The Mix forecast from Mid-Missouri's 48-hour weather center. A heat advisory begins at 1 p.m. this afternoon and continues until 7 p.m. tomorrow night. A mix of clouds and sun with fog and spots early today with a slight chance for storms. Highs around 94. Westerly winds around 5 miles per hour. That's your updated forecast. I'm meteorologist Jennifer Wojcicki. Currently 74.

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4: Drivers traveling through Pulaski County should note another change to the Route 7 bridge project. MoDOT says overnight deck removal work has been rescheduled for today. During the work, the Interstate 44 ramps at exit 150 will close, and traffic in both directions will be reduced to one lane and routed over the exit ramps. The Lebanon Police Department is investigating the drowning of a 5-year-old boy at the pool at Bennett Spring Campground. Police say they received a 911 call at 6:59 p.m. last Sunday. When emergency crews arrived, two adults on the scene were performing CPR on the child, 6-year-old Colton Alverson. The boy was one of 6 children present at the time of the incident, along with the two adults. He was transported to a hospital in Kansas City where he was pronounced dead. Police say the investigation is ongoing. Memorial services for Alverson will be announced by Holman Howe Funeral Home. Fort Leonard Wood is strengthening Joint Force readiness through hands-on training. More than 120 Air Force trainees recently learned hand-to-hand combat techniques from Army soldiers and Marines during a close-contact combat exercise. The training focused on preparing airmen to respond to real-world battlefield threats, including close-quarters engagements, convoy operations, and improvised explosive devices. Military leaders say the joint training builds more resilient and capable warfighters. That's the latest from Sunny 104.5 and 98.9 The Mix.
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7: Here's your 98.9 The Mix forecast from Mid-Missouri's 48-hour weather center. A heat advisory begins at 1 p.m. this afternoon and continues until 7 p.m. tomorrow night. A mix of clouds and sun with fog in spots early today with a slight chance for storms. Highs around 94. Westerly winds around 5 miles per hour. That's your updated forecast. I'm meteorologist Jennifer Wojcicki. Currently 74.
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5: Welcome to your Monday, July 20th, 2026. It's a new week. And that means we have new box office scores. Coming up in just a few moments. Hope you're doing fine on this Monday. It's a little foggy out, as it normally is. This early in the morning, there's a heat advisory underway. We'll tell you about that as well. Now let's get started with some entertainment news for a Monday, July 20th. Yeah, Christopher Nolan's The Odyssey delivered a massive opening weekend, earning $124.5 million domestically and $264.1 million globally. Nolan's biggest worldwide debut ever. The film, starring Matt Damon as Odysseus alongside an all-star cast, including Tom Holland, Zendaya, and Anne Hathaway, surpassed The Dark Knight Rises as Nolan's top domestic opener since 2012. Shot entirely on IMAX cameras, the film holds a 95% Rotten Tomatoes score. Moana landed in a very distant second place with $19 million. Minions and Monsters tied with Toy Story 5 for third place, with each film bringing in $14.8 million this weekend. And Evil Dead Burn rounded out the top five with 5 million smackaroonies. Not bad at all. In the World Cup, Spain won yesterday with a thrilling 1-0 win thanks to a goal by Ferran Torres during extra time at the 105th minute of the game. Saturday's third place game had way more action as England beat France 6-4, which is like 749-613 in the NBA. At least there were some cool celebrities at MetLife Stadium or New York, New Jersey Stadium, as they weirdly renamed it for the tournament. They included Matt Damon, Jay-Z, and Beyonce, Timothée Chalamet, Kylie Jenner, Will Ferrell, David and Victoria Beckham, Kevin Hart, Serena Williams, Javier Brown, John Hamm, just to name a few. Post Malone kicked off the show with a performance that included a new track called Chrome Heartbreaker. Jennifer Hudson sang the national anthem. And Tom Cruise showed up to tell us how awesome this World Cup is. Ted Lasso star Jason Sudeikis also made a surprise appearance to hype Bieber up for his performance. And some of the other Muppets showed up toward the end, like Kermit, Miss Piggy, Elmo, Cookie Monster, and The Count. They were there. And so was Dr. Teeth and the Electric Mayhem playing Seven Nation Army. That was awesome. I might feature a little bit of that for you a little bit later on if I can find it. There you go. Entertainment news for a Monday, July 20th, 2026.

We'll have more coming up next hour. This hour, it's music from Pink Panthers and Zara Larsson, Nicky Yore and Daisy, Tame Impala, Alarm Clock Throwback, What's Hot, What's Not at 6:20, Sound Off Topic at 6:50. And we're under a heat advisory going into effect at 1 p.m. today, as heat index values could be as high as 110. Woo! Here's Hozier on the mix. Can't be-

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Because it knows you want to hear more music. Well, we've got you covered. 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

0: I feel the need for speed. Did you know that 43% of car trips include some speeding, but it comes with a price? Researchers at the University of Minnesota just found that speeding is costing Americans around 50,000 metric tons of carbon dioxide pollution every single day. Researchers say that if drivers simply stuck to posted speed limits, the country could save more than 6 million gallons of gasoline per day. All you have to do is slow down a bit instead of accelerating and braking aggressively. And here's the crazy part. Following the speed limit would only add about 54 seconds per day for the average driver. So here's the million-dollar question. Would you trade less than a minute a day in exchange for safer air, safer roads, and a little bit more money in your pocket? Sounds smart, doesn't it? But then when Billy Bob at the stoplight in Lebanon wants to race for no reason, what do? I have to race, don't I? No, the answer is always no. I mean, like, for what are you going to do? Race for a tenth of a mile? Ooh. That's what's hot for a Monday, July 20th, 2026.
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We are throwing it back 4 years and featuring a track that was found after, 30 years? It was released in the 80s by Whitney Houston, but the original version was still pretty hot and heavy at the time, and her record label was like, this one needs to sit on the shelf. You don't need to release this one for a while. They forgot about it. It was only released in Japan. That was the only way you could find it. But this DJ named Kygo remixed it, and they released it 4 years ago. This is Higher Love, Whitney Houston, on 98.9 The Mix.

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1: Yeah, it's a pretty scary thing, really. U.S. officials linked a Taylor Farms plant in Mexico to Cyclospora, the parasite that causes explosive diarrhea. Taylor Farms supplied lettuce to Taco Bell, but it's still a little vague where all the contaminated products are. Now, I've ate here in town at Taco Bell twice in the last 2 weeks. There it is. And then my wife and kids ate there last night, and none of us have had any problems. So I think you're safe here. I don't know about other parts of the country, but a lot of people have been having some really big problems with these parasites. Much of the product being recalled was sold in larger bags to food service operations like restaurants. Many of the bags were iceberg lettuce blended with romaine. This is a progress, but there's a lot of ambiguity. Even Taylor Farms' own statements are a little confusing, and they don't list the distributors, stores, and restaurants that received the affected products. There are a few retail packages being recalled for possible health risk, and stores like Walmart are being proactive in removing inventory. Makes you wonder if Taylor Farms even knows the full extent of the compromised foods yet, or where the shipments from those lots are. The scale of the outbreak is still being determined, but it could have impacted more than 5,000 individuals in at least 34 states. So, that's where they're thinking that it came from. Scary stuff. Scary situation. Especially when all you want is a good taco. Taylor Swift, Teddy Swims, sound off topic of the day. It's all happening right here on 98.9 The Mix. And this has been our special coverage of Squirtgate 2026. I need reverb. That would really accentuate the effect, don't you think?
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12: Here's your 98.9 The Mix forecast from Mid-Missouri's 48-hour weather center. A heat advisory begins at 1 p.m. this afternoon and continues until 7 p.m. tomorrow night. A mix of clouds and sun with fog and spots early today with a slight chance for storms. Highs around 94. Westerly winds around 5 miles per hour. That's your updated forecast. I'm meteorologist Jennifer Wojcicki. Currently 74.
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0: Teddy Swims, Lose Control, 98.9 The Mix. And we have The Weeknd on the way. Olivia Dean, too. We want to know, what's your song of the summer? Billboard Magazine always ranks a song of the summer. It's a song that is hot. Yeah, pun intended. And the song you hear everywhere makes you feel good. Upbeat. What is the song of the summer this year for 2026? To you. Like and follow KFLW 98.9 The Mix on Facebook and sound off with the station playing today's best music mix.
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2: Drivers traveling through Pulaski County should note another change to the Route 7 bridge project. MoDOT says overnight deck removal work has been rescheduled for Monday, July 20th. During the work, the Interstate 44 ramps at exit 150 will close, and traffic in both directions will be reduced to one lane and routed over the exit ramps. The Waynesville-St. Robert Area Chamber of Commerce is now accepting nominations for its 2026 Veteran of the Year Award. The honor recognizes a Pulaski County veteran who has served honorably and made a positive impact on the community. Nominations are due by August 27th, with the award to be presented during the Veterans Day ceremony on November 11th. Families looking for free summer activities can take advantage of the Tiger Book Express. Waynesville R6 librarians will visit Waynesville and St. Robert City Parks over the next few weeks, offering children in pre-K through 6th grade the opportunity to check out free books and enjoy guest readers. The first stop is Monday morning at Waynesville City Park. And Richland police say officers continue to track down people with active warrants. Recent arrests include suspects wanted on felony and misdemeanor warrants in Missouri and Arkansas, including one case that resulted in a pursuit. Police say the arrests are the result of continued investigations and cooperation between agencies. That's the latest from Sunny 104.5 and 98.9 The Mix.
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14: Here's your 98.9 The Mix forecast for Mid-Missouri's 48-hour weather center. A heat advisory begins at 1 p.m. this afternoon and remains in effect until 7 p.m. tomorrow night. Slight chance for storms today, otherwise partly cloudy skies. Highs around 94. Westerly winds around 5 miles per hour. That's your updated forecast. I'm meteorologist Jennifer Wojcicki. Currently, it's 74 degrees.

Today's best music mix, and this is Entertainment News for a Monday, July 20th, 2026. Brenda Fricker, the first Irish actress to win an Academy Award, died Thursday in Dublin at 81. Her agent, Phil Belfield, confirmed the news to the BBC, saying, "We will never see her like again, and the world is lesser for the lack of her." Fricker earned her Oscar for Best Supporting Actress, playing devoted mother Bridget Brown in 1989's My Left Foot, opposite Daniel Day-Lewis. During her acceptance speech, she memorably dedicated her award to the woman she portrayed, saying, "Anybody who gives birth 22 times deserves one of these." She was equally beloved as the kind-hearted pigeon lady in Home Alone 2, Lost in New York in 1992. Born February 17, 1945 in Dublin, Fricker also had a celebrated stage career and was ranked 26th on the Irish Times Greatest Irish Film Actors list in 2020. Zendaya is under fire after wearing 3,000-year-old Iranian gold earrings at a London press event for the Odyssey. Jewelry dealer Baron London described the pieces as a pair of Zawai gold medallion plaques circa 1st millennium BC Iran. A university archaeologist, Peter Eldwell, said the earrings likely came from a problematic hoard that was plundered in the 1940s, not excavated. He noted the phrase "undisclosed origin" typically signals illegal looting tied to criminal gangs and organized crime syndicates. Other entertainment news this morning: Paramount and Activision are developing a live-action Call of Duty film set in the franchise's Modern Warfare universe. Director and co-writer Peter Berg confirmed the adaptation will focus on the series' most popular storyline. Taylor Sheridan, creator of Lioness, Landman, and Yellowstone, is co-writing the script with Berg. Both will also produce. That headline came to us from Carson Turner, my son. He told me that last night. I was like, no, I hadn't heard that yet. And then it's on our entertainment. So my son gave us the scoop before the news service did. How about that? Way to go, Carson. Coming up, we'll hear. I need to hire him for the entertainment news, I think. Maybe he could pronounce some of the actors' names better than I can. Bruno Mars, One Direction, Miley Cyrus, Gracie Abrams, all coming up this hour. And Tell Me Something Good at 7:20. It all happens right here this morning on 98.9 The

The feel-good story of the day coming up in just moments. Also music from Miley Cyrus and Gracie Abrams. After One Direction, this is 98.9 The Mix. Good morning.

0: A man in Washington is a hero after using his own car to safely stop a runaway SUV on Interstate 5. His name is Paul Jackson, and he realized something was seriously wrong when he saw the driver going through a medical emergency and then saw a frightened young child in the back seat.
1: It was something I didn't even really think about. I just did it. My rescue car, my Batmobile, is a Kia Forte, perfect for stopping cars. I saw the car bouncing on the wall. Her face is up out of it, eyes rolled back in the back of her head. I didn't want anything to go south. Slowly guided her to a stop.
0: Yeah, he guided the SUV against a concrete barrier and brought it to a controlled stop using his car to stop the other. He then stayed with the driver and the child until emergency crews arrived. Luckily, everyone is safe. That should tell me something good for a Monday, July 20th, 2026.
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0: Sam Smith, Stay With Me, 98.9 The Mix. Thanks for staying here with me this morning. Be here till 10. Brittany on the way. Ella Langley, Taylor Swift. My daughter loves playing with dolls. My wife gave her some of her old dolls from when she was a kid. And anyway, found a... I don't think it was my wife's. Maybe it was. Maybe somebody got it for her and she never really played with it. But because I think she was older by this point. But it was a Britney Spears doll from back in the day. Or so we thought. And Piper was running around the house playing with the Britney Spears doll and singing Oops, I Did It Again, which I didn't know she knew that one, but she does. And anyway, then Tanya all of a sudden realizes, wait a minute, that's a Hannah Montana doll. Piper's like, who? She said, Hannah Montana, Miley Cyrus. And anyway, Piper just takes the doll and throws it across the room. She's mad and not happy. She's like, oh, I want a Britney Spears doll. I like Britney Spears. And anyway, we start looking for Britney Spears dolls on eBay. Because they don't sell them anymore. And anyway, they were like $50, $30. I don't know why. But anyway, Tanya was like, well, maybe we could just pretend that it's a Britney Spears doll. And Piper picks it up, starts singing, Oops, I Did It Again, playing with the... And she's happy. Crisis averted. Then we did find a doll for $20 on eBay, so might get that. But I mean, for now, it's okay to pretend that Hannah Montana is Britney Spears. Maybe that's an idea for the doll makers, for Mattel. Maybe they could manufacture Hannah Montana as Britney Spears doll. It could work, maybe. I don't know.
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4: Here's your 98.9 The Mix forecast for Mid-Missouri's 48-hour weather center. A heat advisory begins at 1 p.m. this afternoon and remains in effect until 7 p.m. tomorrow night. Slight chance for storms today, otherwise partly cloudy skies. Highs around 94. Westerly winds around 5 miles per hour. That's your updated forecast. I'm meteorologist Jennifer Wojcicki. Currently 75.
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1: 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But wait a minute, isn't this...
0: Yeah, yes it is.
1: But I thought the old lady dropped it into the ocean in the air.
0: Well, baby, I went down and got it for you.
1: Aw, you shouldn't have.

The Cruisin' 66 Summer Concert Series is happening this weekend. It'll be a great show. Lancaster Station Band is who's performing live. It's a free concert. A lot of fun this Saturday night at Ruby Doo Park. Here's Ella Langley on 98.9 The Mix. Just when

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1: Sip and Swim happens this Saturday starting at 10 p.m. No, it's 8 to 10 p.m. There it is. 21 and up event where adults can enjoy an all-you-can-eat taco bar, themed drinks for purchase, axe throwing, and a foam machine at the Recplex. 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It's going to be a great time Saturday, 8 to 10 at the Recplex on Fort Leonard Wood. 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
2: Drivers traveling through Pulaski County should note another change to the Route 7 bridge project. MoDOT says overnight deck removal work has been rescheduled for today. During the work, the Interstate 44 ramps at exit 150 will close, and traffic in both directions will be reduced to one lane and routed over the exit ramps. The Lebanon Police Department is investigating the drowning of a 5-year-old boy at the pool at Bennett Spring Campground. Police say they received a 911 call at 6:59 p.m. last Sunday. When emergency crews arrived, two adults on the scene were performing CPR on the child, 6-year-old Colton Alverson. The boy was one of 6 children present at the time of the incident, along with the two adults. He was transported to a hospital in Kansas City where he was pronounced dead. Police say the investigation is ongoing. Memorial services for Alverson will be announced by Holman Howe Funeral Home. Fort Leonard Wood is strengthening Joint Force readiness through hands-on training. More than 120 Air Force trainees recently learned hand-to-hand combat techniques from Army soldiers and Marines during a close-contact combat exercise. The training focused on preparing airmen to respond to real-world battlefield threats, including close-quarters engagements, convoy operations, and improvised explosive devices. Military leaders say the joint training builds more resilient and capable warfighters. That's the latest from Sunny 104.5 and 98.9 The Mix.
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7: Here's your 98.9 The Mix forecast for Mid-Missouri's 48-hour weather center. A heat advisory begins at 1 p.m. this afternoon and remains in effect until 7 p.m. tomorrow night. Slight chance for storms today, otherwise mainly clear. Highs around 95, winds out of the west around 5 miles per hour. That's your updated forecast. I'm meteorologist Jennifer Wojcicki. Currently 75.
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Post Malone, 98.9 The Mix, playing today's best music mix. And this is entertainment news for a Monday, July 20th. For winning the World Cup, Spain gets $50 million. Woo! Argentina gets $33 million for second place. England pockets $29 million for coming in third. And fourth place finisher, France, gets $27 million. I'll take that participation prize, you bet. Yeah, this summer, this tournament pays. Even teams that didn't get out of the group stage got $9 million. FIFA is doling out a total of $655 million in prize money on top of the $1.5 million every team already got to cover their preparation costs. That's pretty cool. Several records were broken during the 2026 World Cup. Argentina's Lionel Messi may have been shut out in the final, but earlier in the tournament, he became the oldest player to score a hat trick. He did it a week before his 39th birthday. He also became the all-time leading scorer in history with 18 goals. And Cristiano Ronaldo became the first player to score a goal in six different World Cups. Other entertainment news from this weekend, Jelly and Bunny's divorce has been finalized. They're splitting big things like homes and cars, and Jelly will give Bunny a one-time payment. I wonder if that's why he was at the lake over the weekend. He's like, I got divorced. I'm going to the Lake of the Ozarks. Woo! Had a good time from the pictures I saw. Yeah, Jelly was at Lake of the Ozarks last week, enjoying everything the lake has to offer. Hope you got to go to Aquapalooza. And Squid Game Season 2 is the most watched series on Netflix in the last 4 years. It's followed by Adolescence at number 2, Squid Game Season 3 in third place. I just can't watch that. My gosh, my kids love it. My wife loves it. They just shoot people right in the face when they mess up in the game. That's how they get the million, or the $1 million, is if they can make it through all that. Bam. Squid Game Season 2, number 1. Adolescence, number 2. Squid Game Season 3, number 3. Bridgerton came in 4th place. Stranger Things, 5th place. These are the most watched series on Netflix in the last 4 years. There's more entertainment news bright and early tomorrow morning at 6 a.m., Coming up, we have music this hour from Bruno Mars, Gwen Stefani, Harry Styles. We visit with Ed Morse Ford this hour. We also have three things you didn't know. And it all happens after Martin Garrix and Ed Sheeran together on Repeat It from 98.9 The Mix.

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Today's best music mix. Reminding you that OPA Food Management will host its Community for Kids fundraiser July 30th at Parker Educational Center in Waynesville. The event features games, inflatables, live music, food trucks, and contests, with proceeds helping bridge the hunger gap for Waynesville students. Three things you didn't know coming up in just a few moments. Music from Shakira, Paul Russell, One Republic, and it all happens after Olivia Dean. This is Man I Need on 98.9 The Mix.

0: Weezer on 98.9 The Mix, playing today's best music mix. Now, ladies and gentlemen, boys and girls, phone the neighbors, wake the kids. It's three things you didn't know for a Monday, July 20th. Australia has over 10,000 beaches, so you could visit a new beach every day for over 27 years. Challenge accepted. The legendary bass line from the White Stripes song Seven Nation Army wasn't played on a bass. They used a guitar that was lowered an octave. I can't even do it. I can't even get that low. The Backstreet Boys and TLC both passed on recording the song Baby One More Time. So it went to a brand new artist at the time named Britney Spears. There you go. Three things you didn't know for a Monday, July 20th, 2026.
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3: Here's your 98.9 The Mix forecast for Mid-Missouri's 48-hour weather center. A heat advisory begins at 1 p.m. this afternoon and remains in effect until 7 p.m. tomorrow night. Slight chance for storms today, otherwise mainly clear. Highs around 95, winds out of the west around 5 miles per hour. That's your updated forecast. I'm meteorologist Jennifer Wojcicki. Currently, it's 79 degrees.
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0: Little Boo Thing, 98.9 The Mix. Today's Best Music Mix. Paul Russell there. Tim and Paula, Wiz Khalifa, and Charlie Puth coming up. Yesterday was National Ice Cream Day. We went to my parents' house. They've got a new inflatable pool that the kids love. And we decided to go there and hang out. My mom got all kinds of ice cream for us. It was a fun day. We had a great time. Hope you had a great Sunday as well with your family. Instacart says that vanilla was not only the top-selling flavor over the past year of ice cream, but it was also number one in every single state. Chocolate came in at number two overall. Cookie dough, number three. Cookies and cream, number four. And chocolate fudge brownie, number five. Number six was peanut butter. Honestly, you could just blend all six of those flavors together, and that would be incredible. So number six was peanut butter. My son Jackson, his favorite, came in at number seven, mint chocolate chip. He loves mint. Coffee at number eight. Strawberry, that's Piper's favorite, number nine. And cherry, number 10. Instacart says America's taste in ice cream is basically boring, with vanilla being at number one. But there's people that like vanilla. My son Carson, it's what he goes to every time. And I'm like, but there's 30 other flavors here. Hence the name, 31 flavors. So much more to choose from. Vanilla, that's it. That's what he goes for. Meanwhile, I'll be the one that has to pay extra because he didn't realize that they weigh your ice cream whenever you put all the toppings on.
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2: AP News, I'm Marcela Sanchez. The U.S. military has identified the two soldiers killed in Jordan on Friday as 19-year-old Private Isabella Gonzalez of Texas and 25-year-old First Lieutenant Tyler James Feehan of Hawaii. The two died while defending against Iranian ballistic missile and drone attacks. Earlier today, the U.S. launched its ninth night of airstrikes on Iran after announcing the death of another American service member killed in Iraq during the controlled detonation of a downed Iranian drone. Vice President J.D. Vance and Second Lady Usha Vance have welcomed their fourth child. Their son, Alec Neil Vance, is the first child born to a sitting vice president in more than 150 years. The Vances announced the birth yesterday on social media. The Republican vice president's growing family is in keeping with his passionate advocacy for Americans to have more children. In other news, the Justice Department has activated a never-before-used court for deportations. The AP's Julie Walker has more.
3: The DOJ files a first-ever petition to a secretive dormant court that's been around for 30 years to weigh government requests to deport so-called alien terrorists from the U.S. The Alien Terrorist Removal Court has never received a petition until this past Wednesday, when the Justice Department sent an application seeking the removal of an individual whose name is withheld. There was a hearing. Now the DOJ has until July 22nd to provide more information to the five-judge court. If an application is granted, the court must hold a public hearing. The government has the burden to prove that the individual satisfies the definition of alien terrorist. I'm Julie Walker.
2: Wall Street futures were rising in pre-market trading and oil prices retreated, but not before a gallon of gas in the U.S. breached the $4 level again. This is AP News.
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11: Here's your 98.9 The Mix forecast for Mid-Missouri's 48-hour weather center. A heat advisory begins at 1 p.m. this afternoon and remains in effect until 7 p.m. tomorrow night. Slight chance for storms today, otherwise mainly clear. Highs around 95, winds out of the west around 5 miles per hour. That's your updated forecast. I'm meteorologist Jennifer Wojcicki. Currently, it's 79 degrees.

Good news. We've been certified as the number one hit music station and the winner of this year's All Your Favorite Songs Award. Here, have another. 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

0: Rogers, Risk It All, 98.9 The Mix, playing today's best music mix. If you are looking to go to one of our fine Missouri beaches, and yes, we have them here in the Show Me State, well, they are all officially open now. My favorite beach, the Hermitage Beach at Pomme de Terre Lake, that is over in Hickory County, that was actually closed due to some algae issues. But those are cleared now. Everything's okay. And there are actually two beaches at Pomme de Terre. They're open once again. If you go to dnr.mo.gov, you can get information on Show Me State beaches. The beaches at the Lake of the Ozarks, at Grand Glaze, also Public Beach number 1, those are all open. Finger Lakes near Columbia, Finger Lakes Public Beach, that one's open again. Mark Twain Public Beach. Like I said, all the ones in Missouri are open. Stockton, Truman, everything's okay. Algae free. That's what we like to swim in, isn't it? Yeah. No algae here. Coming up, Katy Perry, Taylor Swift, Ban Camino. And remember, wherever you go, if you're going to the beaches, the lakes, the creeks, you can always take us with you. 98.9 FM and on the MoSportsZone.com app. Just download that to your smartphone. 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

Me time should always start with you and a whole lot of your favorite songs. 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
11: Here's your 98.9 The Mix forecast for Mid-Missouri's 48-hour weather center. A heat advisory begins at 1 p.m. this afternoon and remains in effect until 7 p.m. tomorrow night. Slight chance for storms today, otherwise mainly clear. Highs around 95, winds out of the west around 5 miles per hour. That's your updated forecast. I'm meteorologist Jennifer Wojcicki. Currently 83.
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0: All right, that's it for me. We'll do it again tomorrow morning, bright and early at 6 a.m. Until then, this is Jamie Turner saying thank you so much for listening. Buckle up, God bless, and always, always, hug your babies.
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3: AP News, I'm Marcela Sanchez. Ukraine has launched more than 400 drones toward Moscow, according to the city's mayor. The attack comes after Russia bombarded Kyiv and other cities with ballistic missiles. Moscow's mayor says most drones were intercepted, but some caused injuries and damage. Prime Minister Andy Burnham says politicians need to be better in his first speech as Britain's leader. Burnham spoke outside 10 Downing Street minutes after being asked to form a government by King Charles III. He officially became Prime Minister today during a meeting with the King at Buckingham Palace, succeeding Keir Starmer, who resigned after missteps eroded his standing. The U.S. conducted a new round of airstrikes targeting Iran after announcing the death of another American service member. The AP's Haya Panjwani reports.
4: Iran responded by launching an attack targeting Bahrain, the home of the U.S. Navy's Fifth Fleet. U.S. Secretary of State Marco Rubio spoke to reporters at Joint Base Andrews Sunday.
5: We're going to continue to respond if the door opens to diplomacy, if the guys that want to do something productive for Iran win and take control of that system or take control of the negotiations. That'll be a very positive development. That's not where we are tonight, unfortunately.
4: The latest attacks again show how the U.S. and Iran have inched closer to an all-out war as last month's interim deal, meant to permanently end the fighting, has crumbled. Shipping traffic in the Strait of Hormuz has also largely stalled. I'm Haya Panjwani.
3: Ferran Torres scored the winning goal for Spain, beating the now dethroned Argentina 1-0 at the World Cup final. Wall Street is holding steadier as stocks of chip companies and other winners of the artificial intelligence boom swing back upward. More stories at apnews.com. This is AP News.
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12: Here's your 98.9 The Mix forecast for Mid-Missouri's 48-hour weather center. A heat advisory begins at 1 p.m. this afternoon and remains in effect until 7 p.m. tomorrow night. Slight chance for storms today, otherwise mainly clear. Highs around 95, winds out of the west around 5 miles per hour. That's your updated forecast. I'm meteorologist Jennifer Wojcicki. Currently 83.

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1: Maroon 5, Memories. I've got music from Shaboozey on the way. Why would he be appearing at Comic-Con? I'll explain coming up. Right now, it's the Backstreet Boys, Bottle Up.

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0: Zara Larsson, Midnight Sun, Shaboozy's new album, The Outlaw Cherie Lee and Other Western Tales, will be out July 31st. But this Friday, July 24th, he's making his first ever San Diego Comic-Con appearance, and it's to promote his very first comic book. It's based on the new album. It's called The Outlaw Cherie Lee, and it's a three-issue Western from Range Comics. He'll be there on Friday to participate in a signing at the Funko booth, and the comic doesn't arrive in stores until August 18th, but will be available early at Comic-Con. Football is back. 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

0: Hozier, too sweet. Anybody else have a dog that doesn't understand their elderly? My 11-year-old, 130-pound German Shepherd mix Sabo still thinks he's a puppy and wants to chase things like he's a puppy, which didn't end well for him over the weekend. He ended up falling, injuring himself pretty badly. So we had an unexpected stay-at-home, relaxed kind of weekend.
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10: Mid-Missouri weather. 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A heat advisory begins at 1 p.m. this afternoon and remains in effect until 7 p.m. tomorrow night. Slight chance for storms today, otherwise mainly clear. Highs around 95, winds out of the west around 5 miles per hour. That's your updated forecast. I'm meteorologist Jennifer Wojcicki. Currently 86.

Remember when your parents punished you by sending you to your room? 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

0: 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Hey there, I'm Kelsey Page. 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
1: AP News. Good morning, I'm Ed Donahue. There are new U.S. attacks on Iran. Meantime, the military identified two soldiers killed in action last week as part of the war. 25-year-old First Lieutenant Tyler James Feehan was from Hawaii. 19-year-old Private Isabella Gonzalez was from Texas. They were killed in Jordan, supporting the mission against Iran. Another service member was killed over the weekend. Gas prices have again reached an average $4 a gallon.
2: That's according to AAA, and came as the U.S. and Iran launched war attacks. The average price a year ago was $3.14 a gallon. The price is a national average, meaning drivers in some states have been paying well over $4 a gallon for a while now. Prices vary between states due to factors ranging from nearby supply to differing tax rates. People around the world are also dealing with high gas prices as a result of the war. I'm Haya Pinjwani.
1: The Spanish World Cup soccer team is back in Madrid with the championship trophy. Spain beat Argentina in extra time 2-1. Janitor Jesus Yague says the team had a goal callback earlier and he was on edge.
3: Con mucha emoción.
1: He says with a lot of emotion, honestly, no, the goal wasn't going in, but in the end, thank God it did. That's how penalties come and all that, after having played a great match. The Spanish men's team is also the current European champion, the Olympic gold medalist, and has reached the Nations League final twice, winning once. Andy Burnham has become Britain's seventh prime minister in a decade.
4: We will make this moment a circuit breaker for Britain, bringing forward the biggest changes in the last 40 years.
1: Burnham delivered his first speech outside 10 Downing Street after taking office. Congo's health ministry says at least 930 people have died in the country's Ebola outbreak. This is AP News.
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11: Here's your 98.9 The Mix forecast for Mid-Missouri's 48-hour weather center. A heat advisory begins at 1 p.m. this afternoon and remains in effect until 7 p.m. tomorrow night. Slight chance for storms today, otherwise mainly clear. Highs around 95, winds out of the west around 5 miles per hour. That's your updated forecast. I'm meteorologist Jennifer Wojcicki. Currently 86.
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Lola Young with Messy. We have still heard absolutely nothing from Taylor Swift and Travis Kelce when it comes to details or photos from their wedding, but some of the guests are starting to let little details slip, including what most of the guests thought was a joke at first. I'll explain coming up. Here's Taylor Swift, I Knew It, I Knew You.

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0: Glenn Palla and Jenny with Dracula. Jonathan Thomas, the CEO of American Century Investments, was a guest at Taylor Swift and Travis Kelce's wedding. And on a podcast recently, he said there was one moment that many people thought was a joke at first. He says that was Adam Sandler officiating the ceremony, saying he came down, everybody laughed and thought it was a joke at first. He probably spoke for 20 or 30 minutes, vacillated between funny, very sincere, sang a few things, and at one point said, for rich or for poor, and then jokingly said, you're not going to have to worry about that. He said his main message to the couple was kiss each other every day in the morning, at night after dinner, just kiss often. The 2026 NFL Flag Championships presented by Toyota are headed to Westfield, Indiana. 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

0: See ya, Cheap Thrills. Matt Damon had his biggest movie opening ever over the weekend with The Odyssey, which had a record-breaking opening weekend at the box office, bringing in $124.5 million. It was also director Christopher Nolan's biggest opening since 2012's The Dark Knight.
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11: Here's your 98.9 The Mix forecast for Mid-Missouri's 48-hour weather center. A heat advisory begins at 1 p.m. this afternoon. Slight chance of thunderstorms this afternoon. Otherwise, mainly sunny skies. Highs level off around 95. Winds out of the west around 5 miles per hour. That's your updated forecast. I'm meteorologist Jennifer Wojcicki. Currently 89.
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0: Benson Boone, mystical, magical. He's currently out on the Wanted Man Tour. His next show Wednesday in Milwaukee, then he's in Chicago Friday and Saturday.
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2: AP News, I'm Ed Donahue. The military says a service member was killed in Iraq Saturday during the controlled detonation of a downed Iranian drone. Two other service members killed have been identified.
3: The Defense Department said in a statement that 25-year-old First Lieutenant Tyler James Feehan from Hawaii and 19-year-old Private Isabella Gonzalez from Texas were killed in Jordan, where they were supporting a U.S. mission against the Islamic State group.
4: It's unclear how they were killed. On Saturday, the U.S. Central Command said two service members were killed in Jordan while defending against Iranian ballistic missile and drone attacks. Haya Panjwani, Washington.
2: Ukraine launched more than 400 drones toward Moscow, according to the city's mayor. The attack comes after Russia bombarded Kyiv and other cities with ballistic missiles. Moscow's mayor reported most drones were intercepted, but some caused injuries or damage. Andy Burnham is now in charge, the new prime minister in Britain. He's promising big changes.
5: A new political model and a new economic model. In the 1980s, Britain took some wrong turns. Political power was centralized, economic power privatized, large parts of the country deindustrialized, and they still haven't recovered.
2: Keir Starmer traveled the mile from Downing Street to Buckingham Palace to formally tell King Charles he was resigning. Charles accepted. The FBI says an incendiary device was deployed outside a New York federal building this morning. A person was taken into custody. FBI Director Kash Patel says on social media two minor injuries have been reported. A judge in D.C. has set a trial date in September for a former Olympic canoe racer, David Hearn, charged with deliberately damaging the Lincoln Memorial reflecting pool. More information at apnews.com. This is AP News.
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15: Here's your 98.9 The Mix forecast from Mid-Missouri's 48-hour weather center. A heat advisory begins at 1 p.m. this afternoon and remains in effect until 7 p.m. tomorrow night. Slight chance of thunderstorms this afternoon, otherwise partly cloudy. Highs level off around 95. Winds out of the west around 5 miles per hour. That's your updated forecast. I'm meteorologist Jennifer Wojcicki. Right now, it's 89 degrees.
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1: Pink Panthers and Zara Larsson with Stateside. Spain beat Argentina 1-0 in the World Cup final yesterday, and it was a star-studded event, from Jennifer Hudson performing the national anthem, Tom Cruise delivering an inspiring speech. You had the first ever official halftime show curated by Coldplay's Chris Martin to benefit the FIFA Global Citizen Education Fund. It featured Madonna, Gustavo Dudamel and the Muppets, BTS, Justin Bieber, Shakira and Burna Boy, plus Coldplay's Chris Martin and the PS22 chorus of Staten Island. The closing ceremony featured a performance by Post Malone, and there were tons of celebs in attendance as well. When you speed, you have less time to react. Follow the speed limit to keep other road users safe. 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

0: Alex Warren with Ordinary. Happy birthday if you're celebrating today. You share it with celebs like Carlos Santana, who's 79, Gisele Bündchen is 46, Sandra Oh, 55, Julianne Hough, 38, Judy Greer, 51, Omar Epps, 53, Josh Holloway, 57, Dean Winters is 62, Paige Hurd, 34, Max McNown, 25, Terry Irwin is 62, and Simon Rex, 52 today.
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7: Here's your 98.9 The Mix forecast from Mid-Missouri's 48-hour weather center. A heat advisory begins at 1 p.m. this afternoon and remains in effect until 7 p.m. tomorrow night. Slight chance of thunderstorms this afternoon, otherwise partly cloudy. Highs level off around 95. Winds out of the west around 5 miles per hour. That's your updated forecast. I'm meteorologist Jennifer Wojcicki. Right now, it's 90 degrees.
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0: Noah Kahan, stick season. He had to cancel his Saturday night sold-out show in Queens, New York, shortly before doors opened due to severe weather.
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1: AP News, I'm Ed Donahue. The U.S. has conducted a new round of airstrikes targeting Iran after announcing the death of another American service member. Iran has responded by launching an attack targeting Bahrain, the home of the Navy's Fifth Fleet. Secretary of State Marco Rubio was asked about talks with Iran.
2: I think we're always open to diplomacy. It has to be real. It has to be a deal that they're willing to live by. Look, Iran a week ago was supposed to put out a statement saying that the Straits of Hormuz would be open, that they would no longer attack shipping. And instead of doing that, they attacked three ships. I think that was last Friday or Saturday.
1: President Trump has threatened to target Iran's power stations and bridges to try to compel Tehran to loosen its hold on the Strait of Hormuz. On social media, New York Mayor Zoran Mamdani said what occurred outside 26 Federal Plaza this morning was deeply disturbing. The FBI says a person who authorities say deployed an incendiary device outside a federal building this morning was taken into custody. A source tells the AP the individual is in custody, whose name has not been released, and was carrying anti-ICE material. The Ebola outbreak in Congo is now the fastest-growing outbreak in history.
3: Congo's health ministry says at least 930 people have died in the country's Ebola outbreak. The ministry adds the deaths were recorded out of the 2,344 cases confirmed as of Saturday. 37 new deaths were recorded in the previous 24 hours in one of the highest totals. The surge of deaths comes as safety fears have restricted the response in the worst affected province of Ituri, where rebel violence is rampant. At least 12 attacks, mostly fueled by skepticism and rumours, have been recorded against health facilities and teams. I'm Charles de Ledesma.
1: Former Mexican drug kingpin Ismael El Mayo Zambada was sentenced in U.S. court to life in prison. At his sentencing, he called for an end to the brand of brutal violence he used for decades. This is AP News.
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10: Here's your 98.9 The Mix forecast from Mid-Missouri's 48-hour weather center. A heat advisory begins at 1 p.m. this afternoon and continues until 7 p.m. tomorrow night. Slight chance of thunderstorms this afternoon, otherwise mainly sunny skies. High temperatures reach up to 95, winds out of the west around 5 miles per hour. That's your updated forecast. I'm meteorologist Jennifer Wojcicki. Right now, 90.
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0: Things that I've got.
1: Benson Boone, Beautiful Things. I've got Ella Langley's Choosing Texas on the way. And Ella just scored herself another Ella Fella. And this time around, it's an NFL coach. I'll explain coming up. Right now, it's One Republic. Need Your Love.

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0: Ella Langley, she's in Texas. Ella opened for Morgan Wallen in Baltimore Saturday night and scored herself a new Ella fella. 63-year-old former NFL coach Rex Ryan, who posted to social media, "Look, I've been around football my whole life. I've coached in Baltimore, won a lot of games, and seen some incredible performances. But let me tell you something, Ella Langley had Baltimore in the palm of her hand tonight. As the kids say, I'm officially an Ella fella. I don't make the rules." 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

Spain beat defending champs Argentina yesterday in the World Cup final, taking the win 1-0 in extra time. This is their second World Cup title. It's music now from Teddy Swims, The Door.

0: Lotto, big energy. Today is Monday, July 20th. Do you need something to celebrate? I've got some options for you. It's National Moon Day, National Get Out of the Doghouse Day, National Lollipop Day, National Fortune Cookie Day, and it's National Pennsylvania Day. My dad, who is no longer with us, was actually born and raised in Philadelphia. 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
17: Here's your 98.9 The Mix forecast for Mid-Missouri's 48-hour weather center. A heat advisory continues until 7 p.m. tomorrow night. Slight chance of thunderstorms this afternoon, otherwise mainly clear skies. Highs level off around 95. Westerly winds around 5 miles per hour. That's your updated forecast. I'm meteorologist Jennifer Wojcicki. Currently 91.
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0: Sabrina Carpenter, Espresso. That is going to wrap it up for me, Kelsey Page. Thank you so much for hanging out with me, for listening. I hope you have a really great day.
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Okay, so we crowned a new World Cup champion yesterday. Spain won the game, but I want to talk about the halftime show here in the next 10 minutes. The one surprise guest I was not expecting. We'll do that here in a bit. First, the latest from Benson Boone.

songs are right here, right now, on one radio station. So what were your other two wishes again? It's 98.9 The Mix.

0: That is Sienna Spiro with Die on This Hill. Okay, yesterday, World Cup, for the very first time, they had a halftime show, and I was expecting Madonna and BTS. Was told that Justin Bieber was going to be there. Shakira tore it up. I was not expecting the Muppets. Yeah, you can have all the rest of those celebrities. When the Muppets show up, you know it's a party. Also, Ted Lasso was there with Coach Beard. Yeah, I really thought they pulled off an interesting and entertaining halftime show. I mean, when I heard all the guests that were going to be there, I didn't know how they were going to cram all that ego, I mean, all that talent, onto the field at the same time. But they pulled it off. It was really entertaining.
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0: Well, you know what sounds good for dinner this evening? Some great food from our local restaurants here in town. 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More than willing to serve up some great food for you for dinner this evening. Yeah, keeping our money local, hitting our independent restaurants, our small businesses here in town. So very, very important. 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
12: Here's your 98.9 The Mix forecast for Mid-Missouri's 48-hour weather center. A heat advisory continues until 7 p.m. tomorrow night. Highs around 95 this afternoon under mainly clear skies. Winds out of the southwest 5 to 10 miles per hour. Clear skies tonight, lows around 77. That's your updated forecast. I'm meteorologist Jennifer Wojcicki. Currently, it's 91 degrees.
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1: AP News. I'm Ed Donahue. President Trump took to social media to warn every time Iran kills an American soldier, going forward, they will pay for that killing many times over. The president offered no further details, but said his directive has been relayed to military leaders. The warning comes after the U.S. launched its ninth night of airstrikes on Iran after announcing the death of another American service member killed in Iraq. The military also identified two soldiers who were killed in Jordan. Jason Campbell with the Middle East Institute says Iran is showing what they've got.
2: They have demonstrated not just in the Strait, but really across this region, that not only can they still strike, but they still have some of the their more damaging tools that they've kept in reserve and are now willing to use them.
1: Iran targeted Kuwait and Bahrain, home of the U.S. Navy's Fifth Fleet. Nolan Wells, an 18-year-old who was found dead after a July 4th boat trip with friends to a Gulf Coast island, is being remembered in Mississippi. Wells, who was black, traveled by boat to the island with his friends, who are white. He didn't return with them to the mainland. Christine Wansley is Wells' mother.
3: Nolan had such a gentle, calming spirit about him. He had a way of making people feel seen, welcome, and valued. He could lift your confidence with just a few words and make you feel like you belong.
1: Wells' death is still being investigated. A tropical depression is drifting erratically in the Gulf of Mexico and is expected to gradually strengthen into a tropical storm that could threaten several states later in the week. Wall Street is holding steadier in late-day trading as AI stocks trim some of their sharp recent losses. More information at apnews.com. This is AP News.
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8: Here's your 98.9 The Mix forecast for Mid-Missouri's 48-hour weather center. A heat advisory continues until 7 p.m. tomorrow night. Highs around 95 this afternoon under mainly clear skies. Winds out of the southwest 5 to 10 miles per hour. Clear skies tonight, lows around 77. That's your updated forecast. I'm meteorologist Jennifer Wojcicki. Currently, it's 91 degrees.
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That is somber. That is back to friends. Chuck D here. All right, so yesterday, the World Cup, see the halftime show? 11 minutes of madness. Ted Lasso was there. And the Muppets? I thought that was the best part. Here's Zara Larsson with Midnight Sun.

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Because we're all about you. 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

0: For today's Facebook friend of the day, I want to call attention to my friend Frank DiCarlo. He says, you know that song from Twisted Sister, We're Not Gonna Take It, that came out about 40 years ago? Yeah, I feel like we have, in fact, continued to take it. You know, it really is funny. When you're young, you've got these anthems about, I'm not gonna put up with anything. And then as you get older, you realize, oh no, I've been putting up with the same stuff for years and years. We gotta fix that. Frank DiCarlo, yeah, that one hits hard. My Facebook friend of the day today.
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0: So did you see Justin Bieber at the World Cup halftime show yesterday? It was kind of a weird vibe. Like, it was super happy, fun, big dancey dance. And then he showed up just with an acoustic guitar. And it's like, what are we doing here? Chuck D with you. All right, so another thing that happened over the weekend, of course, the box office, The Odyssey, made a crazy amount of money, like $125 million. 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Either saw The Odyssey or maybe you took your kids to see that Minions and Monsters movie? 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
14: Here's your 98.9 The Mix forecast for Mid-Missouri's 48-hour weather center. A heat advisory continues until 7 p.m. tomorrow night. Highs around 95 this afternoon under mainly clear skies. Winds out of the southwest 5 to 10 miles per hour. Clear skies tonight, lows around 77. That's your updated forecast. I'm meteorologist Jennifer Wojcicki. Right now, it's 90 degrees.
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2: 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MoDOT says overnight deck removal work has been rescheduled for today. During the work, the Interstate 44 ramps at exit 150 will close, and traffic in both directions will be reduced to one lane and routed over the exit ramps. The Lebanon Police Department is investigating the drowning of a 5-year-old boy at the pool at Bennett Spring Campground. Police say they received a 911 call at 6:59 p.m. last Sunday. When emergency crews arrived, two adults on the scene were performing CPR on the child, 6-year-old Colton Alverson. The boy was one of 6 children present at the time of the incident, along with the two adults. He was transported to a hospital in Kansas City where he was pronounced dead. Police say the investigation is ongoing. Memorial services for Alverson will be announced by Holman Howe Funeral Home. Fort Leonard Wood is strengthening Joint Force readiness through hands-on training. More than 120 Air Force trainees recently learned hand-to-hand combat techniques from Army soldiers and Marines during a close-contact combat exercise. The training focused on preparing airmen to respond to real-world battlefield threats, including close-quarters engagements, convoy operations, and improvised explosive devices. Military leaders say the joint training builds more resilient and capable warfighters. That's the latest from Sunny 104.5 and 98.9 The Mix.
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7: Here's your 98.9 The Mix forecast for Mid-Missouri's 48-hour weather center. A heat advisory continues until 7 p.m. tomorrow night. Highs around 95 this afternoon under mainly clear skies. Winds out of the southwest 5 to 10 miles per hour. Clear skies tonight, lows around 77. That's your updated forecast. I'm meteorologist Jennifer Wojcicki. Right now, it's 90 degrees.
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That is Love, I Like Me Better. Okay, new artist Stella Lefty. I just found out that her father was one of the co-founders of Groupon. So, yeah, he made a decent chunk of change. She's trying to make a name for herself. Stella Lefty, her new song, Boston.

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But nah, here's another hit. 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

0: For today's most awesome person on the planet Earth, I want to call attention to this unnamed teenage boy in Alpena Township, right on Thunder Bay in Michigan. Yeah, his 8-year-old sister was in the backyard hunting down mushrooms when somebody came out of the nearby woods and tried to abduct her. Grabbed her, covered her mouth, started to walk back into the woods. Well, this teenage boy grabbed his slingshot, a couple of rocks, and just started peppering the kidnapper. Hit the kidnapper once in the head. The kidnapper dropped his sister. Sister takes off running into the house. She's okay. And the teenage boy continues firing rocks at the kidnapper. So kidnapper gets away into the woods and is eventually later caught, fortunately. But yeah, this teenage boy, the whiz with the slingshot, super impressed. Today's most awesome slingshot artist on the planet Earth.
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0: That's Chapel Rowan. Okay, yesterday, the World Cup final. Spain wins the World Cup. Lots of celebrities in attendance. Tom Cruise was there, Matt Damon, Beyonce with Jay-Z, just lots of people. At one point, they showed Will Ferrell, the comedian, and then they immediately cut to Pharrell Williams. Unfortunately, the announcers didn't quite make the connection, but I saw it. Yeah, Will Ferrell, Pharrell Williams, very smart.
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12: Here's your 98.9 The Mix forecast for Mid-Missouri's 48-hour weather center. A heat advisory continues until 7 p.m. tomorrow night. Highs around 95 this afternoon under mainly clear skies. Winds out of the southwest 5 to 10 miles per hour. Clear skies tonight, lows around 77. That's your updated forecast. I'm meteorologist Jennifer Wojcicki. Right now, 91.
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0: That is Teddy Swims. Right, so apparently today is National Lollipop Day. 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
2: Drivers traveling through Pulaski County should note another change to the Route 7 bridge project. MoDOT says overnight deck removal work has been rescheduled for Monday, July 20th. During the work, the Interstate 44 ramps at exit 150 will close, and traffic in both directions will be reduced to one lane and routed over the exit ramps. The Waynesville-St. Robert Area Chamber of Commerce is now accepting nominations for its 2026 Veteran of the Year Award. The honor recognizes a Pulaski County veteran who has served honorably and made a positive impact on the community. Nominations are due by August 27th, with the award to be presented during the Veterans Day ceremony on November 11th. Families looking for free summer activities can take advantage of the Tiger Book Express. Waynesville R6 librarians will visit Waynesville and St. Robert City Parks over the next few weeks, offering children in pre-K through 6th grade the opportunity to check out free books and enjoy guest readers. The first stop is Monday morning at Waynesville City Park. And Richland police say officers continue to track down people with active warrants. Recent arrests include suspects wanted on felony and misdemeanor warrants in Missouri and Arkansas, including one case that resulted in a pursuit. Police say the arrests are the result of continued investigations and cooperation between agencies. That's the latest from Sunny 104.5 and 98.9 The Mix.
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9: Here's your 98.9 The Mix forecast for Mid-Missouri's 48-hour weather center. A heat advisory continues until 7 p.m. tomorrow night. Highs around 95 this afternoon under mainly clear skies. Winds out of the southwest 5 to 10 miles per hour. Clear skies tonight, lows around 77. That's your updated forecast. I'm meteorologist Jennifer Wojcicki. Right now, 91.

is Miles Smith stargazing. Hey, speaking of stargazing, did you see all the stars at the World Cup final yesterday? I was dumbfounded that Taylor Swift wasn't there. I mean, doesn't she show up at all of these events now?

good news. We've been certified as the number one hit music station and the winner of this year's All Your Favorite Songs Award. Here, have another. 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

0: Well, this is great. There's this restaurant in the UK that will not tolerate your screaming kids. That's right. It says on the menu that children must be seated at all times, not left to run around the restaurant. If your kids start screaming, acting up, they're going to kick you out, the whole family. Look, I've got kids. I remember what it was like when my kids were really young hellions running around restaurants. And yes, I am fine with this. This definitely falls on the shoulders of the parents. The adults in the room have to be able to control the kids. And if not, if they're just acting up, maybe that's not the perfect time to take them to the restaurant. Leave and come back, try to eat somewhere else later. I'm not angry at the restaurant. No, because, I mean, think about it. They've got all these customers. Who wants screaming kids running around, kicking your table and making a mess? Even if they're my kids, yeah, we got to go.
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0: Shawn Mendes, Camila Cabello, and Senorita. Okay, not only is today National Lollipop Day, which is awesome, it's also National Fortune Cookie Day. And you know, when you get the Chinese food, you get the fortune. It's all kind of nebulous. You know, I would love to see a fortune. You just crack the cookie open, you pull it out, and it just says, heads up. It's like, man, I'd pay attention to that one.
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14: Here's your 98.9 The Mix forecast for Mid-Missouri's 48-hour weather center. A heat advisory continues. Clear skies tonight with lows around 77. Southwesterly winds around 5 miles per hour. Bright sunshine expected again. Tomorrow, high temperatures reach up to 96. That's your updated forecast. I'm meteorologist Jennifer Wojcicki. Currently, it's 91 degrees.
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0: certainly do hope you're having a fantastic Monday. Thank you so much for taking us to work with you today, or whatever it is you're doing. You're hanging out by the pool. 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
2: It's all I need.
3: Drivers traveling through Pulaski County should note another change to the Route 7 bridge project. MoDOT says overnight deck removal work has been rescheduled for today. During the work, the Interstate 44 ramps at exit 150 will close, and traffic in both directions will be reduced to one lane and routed over the exit ramps. The Lebanon Police Department is investigating the drowning of a 5-year-old boy at the pool at Bennett Spring Campground. Police say they received a 911 call at 6:59 p.m. last Sunday. When emergency crews arrived, two adults on the scene were performing CPR on the child, 6-year-old Colton Alverson. The boy was one of 6 children present at the time of the incident, along with the two adults. He was transported to a hospital in Kansas City where he was pronounced dead. Police say the investigation is ongoing. Memorial services for Alverson will be announced by Holman Howe Funeral Home. Fort Leonard Wood is strengthening Joint Force readiness through hands-on training. More than 120 Air Force trainees recently learned hand-to-hand combat techniques from Army soldiers and Marines during a close-contact combat exercise. The training focused on preparing airmen to respond to real-world battlefield threats, including close-quarters engagements, convoy operations, and improvised explosive devices. Military leaders say the joint training builds more resilient and capable warfighters. That's the latest from Sunny 104.5 and 98.9 The Mix.
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5: Here's your 98.9 The Mix forecast for Mid-Missouri's 48-hour weather center. A heat advisory continues. Clear skies tonight with lows around 77. Southwesterly winds around 5 miles per hour. Bright sunshine expected again. Tomorrow, high temperatures reach up to 96. That's your updated forecast. I'm meteorologist Jennifer Wojcicki. Currently, it's 91 degrees.
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1: Harry Styles, he's got 30 dates lined up at Madison Square Garden starting at the end of August. He's going to be there for a minute. Chuck D with you. And the new one from Katy Perry. Here's Watch It Burn. For

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0: For today's Facebook friend of the day, I want to call attention to my friend Frank DiCarlo. He says, you know that song from Twisted Sister, We're Not Gonna Take It, that came out about 40 years ago? Yeah, I feel like we have, in fact, continued to take it. You know, it really is funny. When you're young, you've got these anthems about, I'm not gonna put up with anything. And then as you get older, you realize, oh no, I've been putting up with the same stuff for years and years. We gotta fix that. Frank DiCarlo, yeah, that one hits hard. My Facebook friend of the day today.
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2: 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You've still got it. 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

Some news for pet owners. The FDA just released a statement saying that secondhand smoke from cigarettes can be harmful to pets, just like it is to people. You'll know when you smoke too much when your parrot is like, Polly wants you to crack a window. And where's Paul with the Dan Crackers?

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Thanks for choosing us. 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
1: So I got some difficult news we need to discuss. If you're planning a nice, long, luxurious retirement, well, that may not be in the cards. We take a look right now at our elderly, our senior citizens. A lot of them are still in the workforce. In fact, from 1985 to now, twice as many people 65 or older are in the workforce. Twice as many as were in the workforce back in the 1980s. That's because they don't have enough money saved for retirement. Healthcare costs are skyrocketing. Yeah, so if you are on the young end of the spectrum, just keep that in mind as you make money decisions. Definitely keep more and more heading to your savings. Otherwise, you may be working a lot later in life than you'd like to.
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15: Here's your 98.9 The Mix forecast for Mid-Missouri's 48-hour weather center. A heat advisory continues.
16: Clear skies tonight with lows around 77. Southwesterly winds around 5 miles per hour. Bright sunshine expected again. Tomorrow, high temperatures reach up to 96. That's your updated forecast. I'm meteorologist Jennifer Wojcicki. Currently 92.
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